0: B-Dub, and you might be wasting more money at the grocery store than you realize, and it's probably happening in your own fridge. So if you see, this is, by the way, a debate in my house all the time. If you see a Best Buy or Best Before Dayton automatically toss the food, food safety experts say you're probably throwing away something that's still perfectly fine to eat. Those dates usually aren't expiration dates. They're mostly about quality, when the manufacturer thinks the food tastes best, not when it suddenly becomes unsafe. Which is good news for anyone who's ever stared at a box of crackers, a can of soup, or a box of cereal wondering if today's the day to be brave. Part of the problem here is that there are more than 50 different date labels used across the U.S. So it's no surprise that everyone's confused. California's trying to simplify things by using best if used by for quality and reserving used by for foods with an actual safety deadline. Bottom line, before you throw something away just because of the date, it might be worth taking a second look. Your grocery budget will probably thank you.
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1: Carrie Underwood isn't going anywhere on Sunday night. She's officially returning to perform the opening theme for NBC's Sunday Night Football for the 14th straight season. 14 years. Like, at this point, hearing Carrie sing before kickoff is about as much a football tradition as overreacting to week one. Carrie says this year's show open welcomes Sunday Night Football into my ongoing rock star fever dream. The new NFL season kicks off Sunday, September 13th on NBC and Peacock. So, yes, football is almost back. Carrie is back, and we're about to convince ourselves our team is winning the Super Bowl after one good drive. That's your breakdown.
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It's B-Dub. 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And if you've got an extra $10 or $20 and you've been thinking about donating, now would mean the world.

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1: Well, look who it is. 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How's your mama? 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

0: So, now that we've paid the bills, let's play more country. Woo! We're kicking off another 8 in a row of country's hottest hits.
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0: B-Dub, if you've been telling yourself your best days are behind you, I've got some good news. A new survey says the magic number is actually 47. That's when people report feeling the healthiest, happiest, and most confident. Apparently, by then, we've figured out our bodies, we buy healthier food, we don't feel the need to party till 2 a.m., and we're way more focused on feeling good than looking good. And honestly, that makes sense. Like, in your 20s, you're trying to impress everybody. By your late 40s, you're just excited when your knees don't make Rice Krispie noises getting out of the car. So if you're not 47 yet, you've got something to look forward to. And if you're past 47, well, hopefully you enjoyed the peak before your back started checking the weather.
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honest question. Where the heck did summer go? Like, it is already August. The first 2 months of summer are gone. Labor Day weekend is in less than a month. What is actually going on? I got that.

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Rascal Flatts, 103.7 WHHT. I'm Shannon McCombs, just after midnight. And since it's just after midnight and it's Friday, that means that the new music is rolling in from Nashville. That's when they release a lot of new music. And I have the debut of a new song by Coe Wetzel and Ella Langley. Their last time collaborating, it ended up being a gold certified piece of music. That's Why We Fight was the name of the song. And this new one called Jaded, they co-wrote together along with Jordan Schmidt and Ernest. And this song has been so talked about and hinted about, and they've been hiding it for a while, but still talking about it. There's even a billboard in Nashville promoting this. They think it's going to be huge. So let's see what it's all about. Here's Coe Wetzel with Ella Langley. New music first.

George Strait, 103.7 WHHT. Bright and early in the morning, Kelly McKay comes in. And then at 8 a.m., she'll be hosting Shop Local. And she has guests this Friday morning. Tamara and Steve with Habitat for Humanity Restore will be her guest. Here's Kenny.

says it all. Blackhawk, 103.7 WHHT. Okay, I have an update and a birthday to celebrate. So I'll start with the update. Michael Peterson, remember his songs back in the 90s? Started in the 90s, went on into the 2000s. Well, he had probably 8 or 10 hits, and sizable hits at that. In fact, I'm going to play his first hit, which his first single was a number one song for 3 weeks. Well, here's the update. I interviewed him just a few months ago, and he is really heavily involved with the military. He's married to Colonel Jill Chambers of the U.S. Army, and he is a spokesperson, does a lot of work for them, and has performed over 500 times worldwide for active duty U.S. military veterans and their families. And today's his birthday, so happy birthday, happy 67th to Michael Peterson.

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I'm Shannon McCombs. I have a Carrie Underwood song coming up next. And then I thought, you know, why not play a Lynn Anderson song and have two great female vocalists back?

Candace Adkins, 103.7 WHHT. Okay, we're going to take a moment here. I'd like to remember the music of B.J. Thomas. He was born on this date. He grew up, let's see, he was born in Oklahoma, but he grew up in Texas. And he was 78 when he died. He had lung cancer, and that was in 2021. I interviewed him one time, only met him ever one time, and found him to be a very quiet man. I don't know if he was, but around me in that interview, he was very quiet, very polite, very nice man. It was really interesting to talk to him at the time, because I interviewed him in his later years. He was in Nashville for the day. But I wanted to go back and play a song of his I think should have been a country hit. You know, he had a lot of hits on the rock side, pop, I guess, and also on the country side, but he didn't make it into country until the mid-70s. Now, this song was released when he was with the Triumphs in 1966. I have no idea why they did not release this country. Maybe he was going after a pop career. I don't know. Maybe it was too early after Hank's death, which was, you know, probably 15, 13 years prior. I don't know. But I think, in my opinion, this should have been a country hit for B.J. Thomas. Dude.

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Here's Ella Langley.

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Sounds like a theme, doesn't it? Here's Restless Heart.

Nikki Gilley, 103.7 WHHT. I'm Shannon McCombs. I've got an update and a birthday to announce. Okay, Rodney Crowell. Let's talk about Rodney for a moment. First of all, he is still out there rocking it. In case you haven't kept up with him, he has a new album out. It's country, but leans Americana. I've heard a few tracks of it. As usual, it's fabulous stuff. And usually see him around and about the Americana Awards as well. Those come up in next month, I believe. And then he's been out doing shows, and at one point this year had some shows with Emmy Lou Harris, believe, but I can't be sure that they're still doing shows together. And another thing, he is in a part of the tribute to John Hiatt that's coming up in November in Nashville. So he's a very busy man. But today is Rodney Crowell's birthday. He turned 76 today, so happy birthday to Rodney. And when I went in to dig, and we've got a lot of music in this computer that, you know, through the radio station of Rodney Crowell, but I was looking for one song in particular, so I pulled this from my stash. I didn't see it in there. And then I realized I couldn't remember whether this had been a hit or not. I had to look it up, but, you know, sometimes you hear songs off albums and you hear them so much, it's like, I don't remember if it was on radio or not. But it does, or it did chart. 1981, it was a top 30 hit for Rodney Crowell. Not his biggest hit, but still my favorite of his. It ended up, for those of you who may be in a different generation, about 20 years later, George Strait cut this song. I don't think George ever released it as a single, but he did play it in concert a few times. Happy birthday to Rodney Crowell.

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You know, every Sunday from 10 to 2, you can catch American Country Countdown, presented by Phillips Family Grocery and Butcher's Shop. Ryan Fox counts down the top 30 songs in America this Sunday, 10 a.m.

day, Potts Farm was a place to go. Load a truck up, hit the dirt road. Jump the barbed wire, spread the word. Light the bonfire and call the girls. King and the Can and the Marlboro Man. Jack and Jim were a few good men. Where you learn how to kiss and cuss and fight too. Better watch out for the boys in blue. And all this small town, he said, she said. Ain't it funny how rumors spread? Like I know something y'all don't know. Man, that talk is getting old. You better mind your business, man. Watch your mouth. For I have to knock that loud mouth out. I'm tired of talking, man. Y'all ain't listening. Them old

That's John Morgan. I was just a kid, I was just a kid. Country's hottest hits, 103.7 WHHT. And after midnight, Sunday through Thursday nights, we play the legends of country music as well. Take a little trip to El Paso with Marty Robbins. And then we'll come back and paint with Cody Johnson.

Cody Johnson, 103.7 WHHT. I'm Shannon McCombs. This song, there's so much going on in this song musically. I love it. Sounds like they were having a good time in the studio that day. Here's the Zac Brown Band.

Tracy Byrd, 103.7 WHHT. I'm Shannon McCombs. And coming up in just a few minutes, something from a Gavin Adcock interview, just to get to know him a little better. Here's Morgan Wallen.

0: David Frizzell and Shelley West, 103.7 WHHT. I have something here from a Gavin Adcock interview. Let me play this. And it's kind of a get-to-know Gavin Adcock piece because he kind of tells you who he is.
1: I try to tell people that are kind of on the fence about me, about if they like me or not, or if they just enjoy the music at all. I go, you should come to a show. It's a different animal than the recordings. But when you're in a room full of people singing every single word, it's an out-of-body experience. And that's what I live for.

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Be sure to join Jay Turner in the midday. His show is sponsored by Colton's Steakhouse and Grill, and each week he gives away lunch from Colton's. Speaking of which, congratulations to Daniel Irwin, his latest winner.

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1: 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And, of course, we play the legends of country music, too. 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

Joe Diffie, 103.7 WHHT. I'm Shannon McCombs. I'm going to take a moment here and play a Maverick song and remember Raul Malo on the date that he was born on this date in Miami, Florida. He passed away last December 8th of colon cancer. He was 60 years old. Now, Raul left us with a lot of great music. You know, the Mavericks had a lot of hits, but there's also this factor. Raul was a writer on a lot of that Mavericks music, and a lot of other people outside of the Mavericks recorded his songs. Neil Diamond recorded his music. Rod Stewart, K.T. Osland, Engelbert Humperdinck. A lot of people have recorded his music, leaving his legacy. What a beautiful soul he had. Here are the Mavericks, remembering Raul Malo.

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I'll tell you what, if I'm Conway Twitty, my Loretta has been gone too long. It's Todd Belcher without Kelly McKay. One more day, finally Friday. 103.7 WHHT. Good morning. Keeping them rolling with Ella and Morgan. I can't love

Coming up, it'll be Stupendous Feats as the category for the Hottest History Challenge. Todd Steenbergen with me a little over half an hour from now. Stupendous Feats. That's what people say about me when I take my shoes off.

0: Country's Hottest Hits, 103.7 WHHT. Port Oliver at the lake will be closing soon for maintenance. Todd Steinberger will tell us when that's going to be happening. And some other stories from Glasgow News 1 on the way at the top of the hour on WHHT.
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1: Nailed it. 6 o'clock. We've got a look at the news from Glasgow News 1, a service of Glasgow. Building supply 30 when he bypass in Glasgow. 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In their new location on Cross Street.
2: Good morning. Here's the latest from Glasgow News 1. Glasgow police say a routine traffic stop on Grandview Avenue yesterday led to drug charges. Officers pulled over a vehicle and, after getting consent to search the driver and car, found methamphetamine and gabapentin hidden in a cigarette case. The driver, identified as Brittany Miche Jones, was arrested on traffic violations and multiple drug possession charges. Also on Wednesday, Glasgow police were called to investigate a suspicious person in the 3300 block of Veterans Outer Loop. Police found Stephen Daniel Haley, who appeared to be impaired. A search of his backpack allegedly revealed syringes and methamphetamine. Haley was arrested and charged with first-degree possession of a controlled substance. The Caverna Board of Education is moving forward with a proposed property tax rate of 74 cents per $100 of assessed value for the 2026-27 school year. That represents a potential 4% revenue increase and follows public comments from residents urging the board to instead adopt the lower compensating rate of 71.2 cents. A public tax hearing is scheduled for September 10th from 4 to 5 p.m. ahead of the board's regular meeting, when members are expected to take a final vote on the district's tax rate. The Port Oliver Recreation Area at Barron River Lake will be closed next week, Monday, August 10th through Friday, August 14th, to support maintenance at the lake's control tower. Officials say the gates at Port Oliver will close at 7:30 p.m. on Sunday, August 9th. The area is expected to reopen in time for the following weekend. The U.S. Army Corps of Engineers says large equipment and cranes will be operating in the area during the closure. Visitors are asked to respect all closures, signs, and barricades for everyone's safety. For full details on these stories and more local coverage throughout the day, visit GlasgowNews1.com. I'm Todd Steenbergen.
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3: Did you know it's finally Friday? 103.7 WHHT, 4 minutes after 6. 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Mostly sunny today and tomorrow. High both days, 89. And for both days, a 20% chance of showers and thunderstorms. Today, mostly after 3 p.m. For that slight chance. And then tonight, mostly cloudy, low 71. Tomorrow, a 20% chance of showers and thunderstorms after 10 a.m. Sunday, mostly sunny with a high of 90. 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Happy Valley Road at 71.

HT, put your hands up for amazing feats. That's the topic for the hottest history challenge with Todd Steinberg in just a few minutes away. 11 after 6 WHHT.

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1: This is it.
0: Time for the hottest history challenge.
1: All right.
0: And it has to do with amazing feats. Which reminds me, I could go for a rub on my amazing feats right now.
1: Okay, there.
2: Oh, that's nasty.
1: Yeah, that is.
0: Yeah. I don't wear socks much either. But anyway, it has to do with Philippe Petit. On this day in 1974, Philippe Petit.
1: Never heard
0: obviously
1: of
0: a French-born guy.
2: Okay. He would like to buy a ham burger.
0: Oh, but he didn't have anything to do with him buying an hamburger. But what did he do? That had to do with the Twin Towers of the World Trade Center on this day in 1974. Well, Philippe Petit.
1: My guess.
0: I remember that guy's name. Who could forget that name?
1: My guess is that he climbed it.
0: He did. Well, no. He probably took the elevator to get to the top in order to.
1: He didn't climb on the outside.
0: You don't remember Philippe Petit?
1: I do not remember him.
0: He's the guy walked the high wire.
1: Between the
0: Twin Towers in 1974, about 1,350 feet above the ground.
1: I didn't remember his name, but yeah, he came from a family of folks like that, right?
0: Famous high wire,
1: yeah,
0: crazy people. Yeah. He was arrested, but the charges were later dismissed.
1: Okay,
0: but we could there's no real law in the books against that. I would suppose we could string up a wire between Commerce Plaza, the roof, and the courthouse. And you think we'd get arrested if anybody walked on it?
1: I would say somebody would get arrested.
0: Somebody would find ordinance somewhere. They would dig.
1: Yeah, exactly.
0: They would dig way deep and find some reason to put us in jail for that. So I guess we better not.
1: Yeah,
0: we better just spend the weekend doing yard work or whatever. It was an idea. Got Megan Maroney coming up on WHHT.
3: 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Yeah, right.
4: I got a drink.
3: Whoa, whoa, whoa. What?
4: Sunscreen's free, too.
3: Yeah, right.
4: This was the best day ever.
3: Yeah, you're right.
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0: That's Corey Kent, Empty Words, 103.7 WHHT. It's 6:28. Coming up in a couple of hours, we have the Glasgow Downtown Business Association monthly downtown coffee break at George J's. And on the agenda today will be a financial wrap-up of Sip, Shop, and Stroll. There you go. I said that, got through that pretty well, if I do say so myself. So that'll be starting at 8:30, that meeting this morning. Let's get the latest news. Todd Steenbergen from Glasgow News 1.
1: Good morning. Here's the latest from Glasgow News 1. Glasgow police say a routine traffic stop on Grandview Avenue yesterday led to drug charges. Officers pulled over a vehicle and, after getting consent to search the driver and car, found methamphetamine and gabapentin hidden in a cigarette case. The driver, identified as Brittany Mache Jones, was arrested on traffic violations and multiple drug possession charges. Also on Wednesday, Glasgow police were called to investigate a suspicious person in the 3300 block of Veterans Outer Loop. Police found Stephen Daniel Haley, who appeared to be impaired. A search of his backpack allegedly revealed syringes and methamphetamine. Haley was arrested and charged with first-degree possession of a controlled substance. Teachers in the Tennessee Valley Authority's 7-state region can now apply for STEM classroom grants worth up to $5,000. TVA and Bicentennial volunteers are putting up $1.5 million total for K-12 projects, with applications open from August 1st through September 15th. Officials say preference goes to hands-on projects that connect to TVA focus areas like energy, environmental stewardship, career development, and community problem solving. The TJ Community Mission Foundation is throwing an awesome 80s fundraiser August 22nd at the Cave Area Conference Center. The night will include live music from the 80s party band Rubik's Groove, a totally tasty dinner, and a live auction, plus classic arcade games and trivia. Tickets are $75, with proceeds supporting the foundation's health and community programs in Glasgow and Barron County. For full details on these stories and more local coverage throughout the day, visit GlasgowNews1.com. I'm Todd Steenbergen. 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
0: Yes, sir. I think I'm going to go rent a forklift today just so I have something to tell my grandkids. I have no reason to have a forklift right now, but that's just an idea. It's 6:32, finally Friday at WHHT, and I've got a clue for a secret celebrity coming up in a few minutes. We'll be playing for Lost River Cave, a couple of free admissions to that. The clue is, you never know what you're going to get with today's secret celebrity. Never know what you're going to

0: Git, G-I-T, like go on, Git. So that'll be on the way in just a moment. Give you a chance to call in. 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We've got mostly sunny skies for today and tomorrow. High both days, 89, a 20% chance of showers and thunderstorms today after 3 p.m. Tonight, mostly cloudy, low 71. Tomorrow, a 20% chance of showers and thunderstorms after 10 a.m. Then looking ahead to Sunday, mostly sunny with a high of 90. High top Commerce Plaza, it's 71.
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0: The name of that song is Carry On. Oh, let me double check. Oh, yeah, Carry On. That's why they pay me the big bucks to know this stuff. Kenny Chesney, 103.7 WHHT. Now let's do Secret Celebrity. Give you a chance to win a great prize today. It's admission for two at Lost River Cave and Valley in Bowling Green. Ride Kentucky's only natural underground boat tour. 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Correctly identify the secret celebrity. Our number is 270-651-3000. The clue I gave you is never know what you're going to get with today's secret celebrity.
1: My mom always said life was like a box of chocolates.
0: You never know what you're going to get. I think we did that in the wrong order, but it doesn't really matter. We'll take the name of the character or the actor, 270-651-3000, either the name of the movie character or the actor who plays him.
1: My mom always said life was like a box of chocolates.
0: I think y'all know that one. 270-651-3000 to win Secret Celebrity WHHT.

0: 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Who's on the phone with us?
1: Leanne, and I'm calling from Glasgow.
0: Hey, Leanne, you never know what you're going to get with Secret Celebrity. That's the clue, and here's...
2: My mom always said life was like a box of chocolates.
0: All right. Who is that? Character or the actor?
1: Forrest Gump.
0: That's right. Played by... Just to impress us, that is by...
1: Tom Hanks.
0: By Tom Hanks. That's right, Leanne. How many times have you watched Forrest Gump?
1: Hard to say.
0: Do you still cry every time you watch it?
1: That's probably why I don't watch it.
0: Oh, you you don't watch it. Do you cry easy at movies?
1: Yes.
0: Okay. Well, don't tell the boys at the VFW, but I do too. Got a pair of.
1: I got that inclination about you.
0: Yeah. Okay. I have a lot of inclinations that people have about me. But I've got a pair of adult passes for Lost River Cave and Valley in Bowling Green. You enjoy that. You're not afraid of caves, are you?
1: No.
0: Okay, well, because that would totally defeat the purpose of giving this to you. But you'll enjoy that then. Enjoy that tour. Have a great weekend. What station made you a winner on Friday? Finally Friday, Leanne.
1: WHHP.
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6: 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Todd and Kelly in the morning on Country's Hottest Hits, 103.7 WHHT.
0: Kelly's off again today. She'll be back Monday. Hey, be sure to listen for your favorite song. 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

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Port Oliver at the lake will be closing soon for maintenance. Todd Steinberger, tell us when that's going on and other news you want to know about from Glasgow News One. That's minutes away, top of the hour on WHHT.

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1: Good morning. Here's the latest from Glasgow News 1. Glasgow police say a routine traffic stop on Grandview Avenue yesterday led to drug charges. Officers pulled over a vehicle and, after getting consent to search the driver and car, found methamphetamine and gabapentin hidden in a cigarette case. The driver, identified as Brittany Mache Jones, was arrested on traffic violations and multiple drug possession charges. Also on Wednesday, Glasgow police were called to investigate a suspicious person in the 3300 block of Veterans Outer Loop. Police found Stephen Daniel Haley, who appeared to be impaired. A search of his backpack allegedly revealed syringes and methamphetamine. Haley was arrested and charged with first-degree possession of a controlled substance. The Caverna Board of Education is moving forward with a proposed property tax rate of 74 cents per $100 of assessed value for the 2026-27 school year. That represents a potential 4% revenue increase and follows public comments from residents urging the board to instead adopt the lower compensating rate of 71.2 cents. A public tax hearing is scheduled for September 10th from 4 to 5 p.m. ahead of the board's regular meeting, when members are expected to take a final vote on the district's tax rate. The Port Oliver Recreation Area at Barron River Lake will be closed next week, Monday, August 10th through Friday, August 14th, to support maintenance at the lake's control tower. Officials say the gates at Port Oliver will close at 7:30 p.m. on Sunday, August 9th. The area is expected to reopen in time for the following weekend. The U.S. Army Corps of Engineers says large equipment and cranes will be operating in the area during the closure. Visitors are asked to respect all closures, signs, and barricades for everyone's safety. For full details on these stories and more local coverage throughout the day, visit GlasgowNews1.com. I'm Todd Steenbergen.
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0: Good morning. It's finally Friday, 7:03 at WHHT. Your forecast calling for mostly sunny skies today and tomorrow. High both days, 89. A 20% chance of showers and thunderstorms today after 3 p.m. Tonight, mostly cloudy, low 71. Tomorrow, a 20% chance of showers and thunderstorms after 10 a.m. Looking ahead to Sunday, mostly sunny. High Sunday, 90 at Commerce Plaza at 73. At Twyman Park, 72. Good morning, everybody.

Take a left here, boy. Take it slow. Don't get distracted by that radio. I just rolled my eyes and I said, Daddy, I

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Good morning at 7:09. It's Todd Belcher without Kelly McKay. She should back Monday. She'll be chomping at the bit to get back to work. Yeah, right.

0: 93.7 WHHT, John Party at 7:15. I'm going to be head over boots on Monday when Kelly McKay gets back. Yes, I'm like a Q without a U, Conway without Loretta. I'm like Austin without Tracy. So I'll be all right when Monday, when Kelly gets back. We've got Morgan Wallen on the way next for Finally Friday WHHT.
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0: 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It's 7:31. Wouldn't worry too much about the weather if you're going to be out and about. Lots going on this weekend. Like if you're going to the Weldon Tennis Tournament at Cave City, might not hurt to have an umbrella. We'll give you more on the weekend forecast in just a bit. Now it's Todd Steinberg and GN1.
1: Good morning. Here's the latest from Glasgow News 1. Glasgow police say a routine traffic stop on Grandview Avenue yesterday led to drug charges. Officers pulled over a vehicle and, after getting consent to search the driver and car, found methamphetamine and gabapentin hidden in a cigarette case. The driver, identified as Brittany Michelle Jones, was arrested on traffic violations and multiple drug possession charges. Also on Wednesday, Glasgow police were called to investigate a suspicious person in the 3300 block of Veterans Outer Loop. Police found Stephen Daniel Haley, who appeared to be impaired. A search of his backpack allegedly revealed syringes and methamphetamine. Haley was arrested and charged with first-degree possession of a controlled substance. Teachers in the Tennessee Valley Authority's 7-state region can now apply for STEM classroom grants worth up to $5,000. TVA and Bicentennial volunteers are putting up $1.5 million total for K-12 projects, with applications open from August 1st through September 15th. Officials say preference goes to hands-on projects that connect to TVA focus areas like energy, environmental stewardship, career development, and community problem solving. The TJ Community Mission Foundation is throwing an awesome 80s fundraiser August 22nd at the Cave Area Conference Center. The night will include live music from the 80s party band Rubik's Groove, a totally tasty dinner, and a live auction, plus classic arcade games and trivia. Tickets are $75, with proceeds supporting the foundation's health and community programs in Glasgow and Barron County. For full details on these stories and more local coverage throughout the day, visit GlasgowNews1.com. I'm Todd Steinbergen.
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1: 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Mostly sunny today and tomorrow. High both days, a hot 89. There is a 20% chance of showers and thunderstorms today after 3 p.m. And tonight, mostly cloudy, low 71. Tomorrow, a 20% chance of showers and thunderstorms, mainly after 10 a.m. And then sunshine, but kind of hot for Sunday, high of 89. High atop Commerce Plaza on the fourth floor, it's 74. 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

0: 103.7 WHHT. Are you an Iron Man or Iron Woman? Okay, Jarvis, take me to work. Oh, talk about a triathlon. Big event coming up this weekend. That's on the way for a few minutes. WHHT.
1: He's a ranch hand in a pinch, man. 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

0: douchebag.
1: 103.7 WHHT, Cody Johnson. It's 7:42, finally Friday. And there's a Super Sprint Triathlon, the first annual Mary Morrison Super Sprint Triathlon with the Barron County Y. That's going on tomorrow with start times at 7:30 a.m., also 8 a.m. and 8:30 a.m., ages 15 and up. Now, what you do is you swim 10 minutes, then stationary bike ride for 30 minutes, a run and walk for 15 minutes, and then you can take half an hour to rub it into your wife that you did all that. There you go. So contact the Barron County Y for the prices for registration on that. Coming up next, Patty B. She'll tell us which country star has their own mini-me. And if you can guess that correctly, you can win...
2: $1 million.
1: Actually, I was thinking about $1. We'll sort that out. So she's got news from Nashville on the way. Got FGL and Luke Bryan coming up, WHHT.
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7: Hey, I'm Patty B. Megan Maroney is getting the stage, and so is her mini-me. Now, how many of you have little girls that love some Megan? Well, now they can love on her in doll form. Wednesday, American Girl announced the debut of their brand-new 18-inch doll made in her likeness to coincide with her first headlining arena tour, Cloud Nine. That's right. All the little girls can have their doll of Megan Maroney. That's a look at your news from Nashville, brought to you by Luxury Garden Center on 103.7 WHHT.

101.7 WHHT. This is how we win. Congratulations again to Leanne Culver of Glasgow. A little less than an hour ago, she was our secret celebrity winner. She correctly guessed Tom Hanks, Boris Gump. That's all I have to say about that.

0: Morgan Wallen, bitten by now, 103.7 WHHT. Port Oliver at the lake will be closed soon for maintenance. Todd Steinberger to tell us more about that. Also, a drug-related arrest you might want to know about from Glasgow News 1. It's on the way.
1: Here we go.

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2: Good morning. Here's the latest from Glasgow News 1. Glasgow police say a routine traffic stop on Grandview Avenue yesterday led to drug charges. Officers pulled over a vehicle and, after getting consent to search the driver and car, found methamphetamine and gabapentin hidden in a cigarette case. The driver, identified as Brittany Michae Jones, was arrested on traffic violations and multiple drug possession charges. Also on Wednesday, Glasgow police were called to investigate a suspicious person in the 3300 block of Veterans Outer Loop. Police found Stephen Daniel Haley, who appeared to be impaired. A search of his backpack allegedly revealed syringes and methamphetamine. Haley was arrested and charged with first-degree possession of a controlled substance. The Caverna Board of Education is moving forward with a proposed property tax rate of 74 cents per $100 of assessed value for the 2026-27 school year. That represents a potential 4% revenue increase and follows public comments from residents urging the board to instead adopt the lower compensating rate of 71.2 cents. A public tax hearing is scheduled for September 10th from 4 to 5 p.m. ahead of the board's regular meeting, when members are expected to take a final vote on the district's tax rate. The Port Oliver Recreation Area at Barron River Lake will be closed next week, Monday, August 10th through Friday, August 14th, to support maintenance at the lake's control tower. Officials say the gates at Port Oliver will close at 7:30 p.m. on Sunday, August 9th. The area is expected to reopen in time for the following weekend. The U.S. Army Corps of Engineers says large equipment and cranes will be operating in the area during the closure. Visitors are asked to respect all closures, signs, and barricades for everyone's safety. For full details on these stories and more local coverage throughout the day, visit GlasgowNews1.com. I'm Todd Steenbergen.
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0: Good morning, and welcome to the Shop Local Show with Kelly McKay. 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
9: Good morning. Welcome to Shop Local. It is finally Friday, as Kelly always says. It's August 7th today. It's already warm outside, and we have a special guest here today that I know a lot of people love calling in, especially for this guest. which is a Habitat for Humanity Restore. We have Tamara and Steve Jones here in. How are you all doing today?
10: Oh, I'm great.
9: Good.
11: If he's great, then that makes my day better.
9: He stays a pretty busy man, I've heard.
11: Busy as a bee. He pops in and out when he can, but he stays on it.
9: Yep. Well, we'll get into your role here, but first we're going to thank all of our sponsors. 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
9: All right. 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And if you have won anything in the last 30 days, you are not eligible. But of course, you can put a friend or a mom or a sister down to get that store credit. So, excuse me. For someone who may not be familiar with you all, tell us a little bit about what you do here in Glasgow and Barron County.
11: I'm going to give this to the one-eyed fat man.
10: All right, let's take off.
11: Yeah, now I probably won't be able to say much because Steve is a bigger talker than me. Believe it or not, there is someone who talks more than I do, and it is him.
10: Got a review coming up for employee status, and she's saying that on the air.
9: Yeah.
10: Can you believe that? Hey, this is Steve Jones, Executive Director of Habitat for Humanity. Thank you all for joining us today. I just want to tell you, we're currently building a house, and what we do, we build houses for people to give them a hand up, not a handout. And you've got to meet some criteria. You got to put some sweat equity hours in. But we can put you in a house at a lower price with no interest. So it makes a house for somebody that needs a little break, somebody working hard that needs a chance, possible dream, you know. And we got some different plans. You get to pick your plan. You get to pick the colors. You get to help pick the landscaping. So it's a really good deal for the community. We're doing them on four drive. We've got two built now, third one underway, and getting ready to start the fourth one, it looks like. Drive by, take a look, call me, ask questions. I'll be glad to meet you over and show y'all what we do. Then the Restore is our major fundraiser for that. Anything donated and given to the Restore, we resell, of course, and all the proceeds go to the building of the houses. So it makes it a great fundraiser, a good way to keep stuff out of the dump. And I guess I've talked myself out, Tamara. What do you got to say?
11: Well, maybe a little bit you can explain about, you know, the high cost of supplies and how, you know, that how the Restore does help with that and volunteers. Do you have volunteers who help you build that home, Mr. Jones?
10: I do. I have a lot of volunteers. And we do volunteer days. We are having the HVAC system put in by volunteers solely. As a matter of fact, we've had the entire system donated to us by Knight Mechanical. So we've got the ductwork, the package unit, and everything. I am a licensed electrician, so I donate my share of the electrical work in, but I've always got three or four guys that come help me pull wires and hang lights. So we have a good time. We go over and we don't kill ourselves, but we work, get a lot done, have a good time. Tell each other a few lies, you know, and just have a fun day. And we're always looking for volunteers at the Restore too. We need people to answer the phone. We need people to help load trucks, go on pickups.
9: Speaking of the phone, it looks like we already have a call.
10: All right.
11: Good morning. Welcome to Shop Local.
12: Good morning.
9: How are you?
12: I'm fine. I'd like to enter my niece.
9: Okay.
12: Michelle Purdy.
9: Preston
12: Purdy and Lou Myers.
9: All right, let me write these down. Okay, and a good phone number. We can just do one for all of them.
12: 270-361-4380.
9: All right, I got you down.
12: All right, thank you.
9: Thank you. Bye-bye.
11: Thank you.
9: All right, 270-651-3000. So, like you were talking about with the houses, are they all in the same area, the ones that you've built?
10: Well, the ones previously built are kind of scared over because we build where we can get land.
9: Yeah.
10: A lot of land donated to us. But we bought a 5-acre spot down on Ford Drive,
9: mm-hmm.
10: which is going to enable us to put about 6 houses in.
9: Okay.
10: And so we're trying to build a little community down there and mm-hmm. kind of for right now.
11: It is so pretty back there. I mean, there's wooded, trees behind mm-hmm. it, and it's just a beautiful area.
9: Mm-hmm.
11: It is so pretty, and the homes are so nice, and everyone keeps their lawns up, and it just keeps it looking very, very pretty.
9: Yeah.
11: I mean, anybody would be proud to live there.
9: Yeah, yeah. That's awesome. So how long has Habitat been a part of our local community here?
10: About 20 years.
9: 20 years. Mm-hmm. So pretty long time.
10: Pretty long time, yeah.
9: So what makes the Glasgow Barron County chapter unique compared to Habitat organizations in other communities? Have you been to other ones?
10: Have been several of them, yes. We visit back and forth, kind of steal ideas. And
9: yeah.
10: So what makes us special is Tamara. She works at the restore. What makes us special is the community of Glasgow.
11: Oh, my
10: people
11: goodness.
10: Chip in, people help, and that just makes it extra special here.
9: Mm-hmm. What are some of the most important things that people can donate to the restore, or just anything?
10: Anything that's in good enough shape for us to do a little work on or just put in and sell. We'll take. We've sold coffins, dentist chairs, tombstones. Now, that's kind of some of the far things. We've had cars donated, campers donated, a boat donated. So it's not too small and it's not too big.
11: We'll take a fork.
9: Yeah.
10: Yeah. Yeah.
11: You know, if that fork, if the tines aren't all bent up and somebody can eat with it, we'll take it.
9: Yeah.
11: So
9: so do you all price everything?
11: Yes.
9: How do you determine the price?
11: It just depends on, well, a lot of it is just like any other retail store. You got to go by supply and demand, especially when you get into a lot of the older items, whether mm-hmm. it be older dishes or, furniture, whatever the trend is.
9: Mm-hmm.
11: So where you have the most demand, of course. Right now, it's like for the last year or two, everything was like 70s. Now we're into the 80s, and everybody wants the ducks and the geese and the little shelves with the hearts cut out.
9: Yeah.
11: And so, but we still try to keep those, priced cheaper than you can get them anywhere else.
9: Mm-hmm.
11: So, and then some things like we do have silverware, and people don't care if it matches. You can get, they're 25 cents a piece.
9: Yeah.
11: You get as many as you want.
9: Yeah.
11: So, just depending on what it is, the value of it, when it was, we don't go by when it was new, but we try to judge our prices by what it was valued at new, and then what we can see people are selling for used, and then we go below that, usually by half of that.
9: Oh, wow.
11: So some things we can just, like if you donate a basket, we know how much to put on it, put it on a shelf. And a few things we do have to do some research on and kind of figure it out.
9: And then you also have a lot of sales sometimes.
11: Yes, we do. Like I said, right now we got 30% off store wide, and we have a lot of really nice, like dining, kitchen, tables and chair sets,
9: mm-hmm.
11: But we do have a lot of furniture. Our store is full. It's not because we haven't been selling. Our sales have been amazing, but as much as like that revolving door, I keep saying every week, it seems like, stuff is coming in at the same time stuff is going out.
9: Yeah.
11: Yesterday, at the same time, we had somebody loading up a vanity they had just bought while somebody was bringing a new one in to donate.
9: Oh, wow.
11: So that's how it's been going. So we're full 30%. We've done it for the last week as well, and we're doing it this week. So we don't do 30% a lot, so you really want to take advantage of that today and tomorrow.
9: And it's already off of the discounted price, too.
11: Right. I mean, yeah. from the price we've priced it at, a comparable lower price already, you're getting that extra 30% off. If you call in, you can get a $20 store credit to use as well.
9: Yeah. She's helping me with the promotion.
11: Let's get it going.
9: Yeah.
10: Well, let me just help right here. Change that to $30 store credit.
9: Okay.
11: Do what?
10: We're going to change that to $30 store credit.
11: Okay.
10: How's that?
11: I don't know. How are you going to do that?
10: They'll call in and we'll give them $30.
11: No, I thought you meant at the store today. And no. I'm like, what if they buy something for $5? No, how 20, am I going to give them make $30 them pay 30. Off?
10: Your $20 store credit just okay, became we just, 30.
11: Thank you, Mr. Jones, everybody. You better be getting on those phones now. This doesn't happen. $30 store credit. Give us a call.
10: I'll be fussed at by our store manager, but...
11: Yeah,
9: hey, that's
10: all
9: okay.
10: All right, isn't it?
11: See, I like it today because it's all on you.
10: Speaking of which, our store manager, Melissa Smith, does a fantastic job, as does all our employees. It's a well-run, friendly, nice place to visit.
11: Mm-hmm. We're a pretty well-oiled machine, aren't we, Mr. Jones?
10: Sometimes. Yes, you are.
11: Yes, Melissa is an amazing manager, and she's the one. She has worked so hard. I mean, I've been there 5 years, and I know the first two, maybe even 3 years, her goal was to get it more organized, and it's taken a while, but we've managed to get it where we want it and able to maintain it now. And I'm hoping, and the plan is that she's going to be here with me next month. So I've also asked her to join us on Shop Local.
9: Yeah.
10: Just a little FYI to show her age and ability. When she started many years ago, they weren't bringing enough in to pay their monthly rent on the building. And look what she's done. And a large part of that's been due to her.
11: Yes, and she's...
10: devotion and... working hard.
11: I swear when she leaves the store doesn't leave her. She's constantly thinking, and I think even at night, and she laughs at me because I get ideas for the Shop Local show a lot of times sitting at home. And she's like, you thinking about working home? And I said, look, Melissa, I live alone. I don't have anybody to talk to. So, my brain kind of goes places sometimes. So, there you go. But she definitely sleeps and breathes that store.
9: Yeah. It definitely means she loves her job and what she does.
11: She does love her job, and she loves Habitat for Humanity and what it stands for as well.
9: Yes. So, what are some things right now in the restore that you can give us a little insight on?
11: We still have a lot of dishes. Like I said, kitchen tables and chairs. We've got a lot of them, some really nice ones. Recliners, sofas, hutches. We always have our doors, windows, beds, dressers, desk. I mean, we have a, what do they call it? An architect's table, drafting table.
10: Got a great drafting table.
11: We have one of those there. We always have, all of our, our plumbing supply area. Mm-hmm. We do have some tools for men that have been donated as well. And, I mean, you name it, we got it. We did set out, we have a small table, and we had a bunch of school supplies. So we have a few school supplies. So really cheap. So if you...
9: Here's another phone call.
11: Good morning. Welcome to Shop Local.
13: Yes, my name's Dustin Bloomfield. I'd like to get registered.
9: All right. What was that last name?
13: Bloomfield.
9: Okay. And a good...
13: I'd like to register. Yeah, I'd like to register my wife, too. Bridget Bloomfield.
9: What was that name?
11: Bridget?
13: Bridget Bloomfield.
9: Yeah, okay. Gotcha. All right. And a good phone number?
13: 270.
9: Okay.
13: 612-1080.
9: All right. I got y'all down.
13: Thank you. Bye-bye.
9: Thank you. Bye.
11: Bye.
9: All right. 270-651-3000. It's sometimes hard to hear through these headphones your name. So I'm not, I promise I'm trying hard. All right, so talking back about the houses, what are some of the critiques that people need, and how long is the process from start of someone interested in getting one and to when it's finished?
10: That's a good question. We're like the United States government. We move slowly.
9: Yeah.
10: It takes a while. Everybody on our board, almost everybody, still works. And so it's volunteer. They have to do it at night. They have to do it on Sunday afternoons, Saturday afternoons. And there's a lot of Habitat International regulations, state and federal regulations. So all of it takes a while. The last house we did took 18 months from acceptance of the application to completion. We hope to be a little faster on this one. But Which a is, year is not uncommon.
9: Is it really that far from a normal, just building a normal house and going through
10: yes,
9: the...
10: Yes, yes. Because with a normal house, you hire your contractors, they come in, they take off. They don't have to ask special permission from international. And, of course, we do a lot of volunteer work to make it cheaper.
9: Yeah.
10: So we got to wait till Saturdays when volunteers can be there, or go in at 5 o'clock at night and work just 3 hours, you know. So, yeah, it slows us down quite a bit.
9: Yeah.
10: Yeah.
11: Yeah, Steve's day generally starts about 5 or 6 o'clock in the morning working, not getting up, working until 8 o'clock at night. And that's a normal day for Mr. Jones. Yeah. Wow. And I don't know how he does it.
9: That's crazy.
10: He makes some long days.
9: Yeah. So, I mean, why do you do it?
10: Well, that's a good question. I enjoy it. And actually, I went back as an adult to electrical class. I was tired, wanted to learn a different field. So that was back in 74, probably. I went back as a adult student, electrical class. My first project they sent me on as a student was a Habitat house being built over across from Verizon over there. And I loved it, loved it. So I started volunteering, working with crews on Saturdays and all that.
9: Mm-hmm.
10: Kind of got away from it, got busy, had a son, you know, so on and so forth. Then Gary May asked me to come back on the board several years ago. So I came back on the board, this position came open, and I thought, that fits me, so I took the position. I like the feeling. I like we're helping people that want to help themselves.
9: Mm-hmm.
10: I feel good about helping people, but I think you got to kind of help yourself, too.
9: Yeah.
10: And that's what we get now. And, you know, it's really nice. You're over there building on a house, volunteer day, and somebody you just built a house for or somebody you built a house for 15 years ago show up to help, too.
9: Mm-hmm.
10: And it's kind of like they're passing it on, you know, and helping. So
9: Just
10: gives you a good feeling.
9: Yeah, of course. Do you still talk to a lot of people that you've built houses for and, you know, your friends here in Habitat?
10: Yes. I talk to a lot of the older homeowners just because you kind of become friends.
9: Mm-hmm.
10: And sometimes they'll have a question, but for the most part, of course, it's their house. They take care of it.
9: Yeah.
10: But, you know, we'll run into each other or they'll come by a build site or stop by the store. So, yeah.
9: Yeah. Now, is Habitat worldwide?
10: Yes.
9: Okay.
10: We primarily work in the United States, but they do have projects in different parts of the country.
9: Okay.
10: Here, it's strictly building houses to help the housing population. Or we do some small projects like I do some stuff with Gary Sinise and Purple Heart Homes. So we build some handicap ramps for veterans. We'll do that kind of stuff a couple times a year. Now, mm-hmm. It's not our main focus. But like overseas, over in Africa, they go in just to build a bathroom.
9: Yeah.
10: You know, that's all they do is build a village bathroom because mm-hmm. that's the need over there, you know.
9: Yeah.
10: And to tell you the truth, I don't know what all they're doing in other places, you know.
9: Yeah. Where's the nearest one to here?
10: Bowling Green.
9: Oh, okay.
10: Mm-hmm.
9: Gotcha.
10: We got one in E-Town, Bowling Green. And then from there, I guess it'd be Hopkinsville.
11: Those two are definitely the two closest mm-hmm. to us.
9: So you all keep in contact with them a lot?
11: No, because we're all independent of each other.
9: Oh, gotcha.
11: So we don't really stay connected to other stores. Each store is in each Habitat area does things their way.
9: Yeah.
11: And that's confusing to a lot of people because people who are used to going to Bowling Green will come in our store and mm-hmm. be like, well, you know, we use, you know, the paper tags that we use, we change colors on. But the color change is letting us know okay, if this still has a yellow tag on it, then we've had this for this certain period of time, so it's still here, let's mark it down. So,
9: yeah,
11: you know, that helps us to keep things straight in our head as,
9: yeah,
11: to how long we've had an item. But I think they use colors for their sales, like this color means this much off, or this,
9: yeah,
11: color, or different stores do it that way. So, yeah, we're all completely separate. We do things completely different. We do things our way. So,
9: yeah.
11: I know I'm from the Hardin County area, and I still have a lot of my friends from high school who live in E-Town.
9: Mm-hmm.
11: And when they see stuff I post on my Facebook page of things we have in the store, they're like, our store doesn't ever have anything like that. You,
9: yeah,
11: know, I go in and I don't ever see anything like that at our store. And I'm like, you're going to have to come to Glasgow then.
9: Yeah.
11: So.
9: Yeah. I mean, you'll have plenty of stuff. And like you said, the layout too, you have the big open with all the furniture. And
11: yes,
9: then kind of when you go more into the smaller building, all the smaller things.
11: Right. All of the smaller items.
9: Yeah.
11: So if you have anything to donate and you don't have any way of getting it there, just give us a call. We'll get you scheduled. You know, we might be able to come that day. It might be 3 days, and it might be into the next week.
9: Yeah.
11: So it just depends. So you want to make sure if you have a certain date, if you're moving and you know you've got to be out of that home by a certain date, give us plenty of leeway so we can get there for you, because our pickups are free.
9: Okay.
11: So if you have anything to donate, mainly large items for pickups. So if we come to pick up a sofa and you've got one box full of kitchen items and another box full of something else, then pitch them on the truck. That's fine, as long as they're boxed up. So, or if you just want to bring it by the store, well, you know, that's fine as well.
9: Okay. All right. Before we continue, I'll give y'all a moment to breathe, but to thank a couple of our sponsors at Calligraphy Creations in Kentucky. She now has her back to school, all things back to school, backpacks, stationery, swig cups, hand sanitizers, everything that you need, both at Glasgow and Barron County School Spirit as well. She's located about 10 minutes out from Glasgow. If you want more information on her exact address, you can just private message them on Facebook, Calligraphy Creations. And they are open today from 10 to 5:30 and then tomorrow from 10 to 3. So go check out all their new things that they have over there. And you can also shop online if you're like me and you prefer to shop online instead of going in store. Then you can do that as well at calligraphycreations@ky.com. 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And, you know, they talk a lot about how it doesn't have to be a bad thing if you need an auction, whether it be an estate sale or something like that. So they will help you and make sure you get everything settled. That way you don't have to worry about it at all. All right. So what do you want to talk about next?
11: Well, right now I just wanted to mention with the heat that we still have,
9: yeah,
11: we have two air conditioners. They're window units. They're 8,000 BTU. They both work really well, and they're $85.

0: what you want.
1: Yep. Now, do you post pretty frequently on Facebook of the things you have?
0: From the time we get there till the time we leave.
1: Okay.
0: We never know.
1: Yeah.
0: As soon as things come in, we try to. Sometimes we get a little bit behind in the bike getting the larger items posted when we're so busy up front at the register and helping customers. But we do our best to keep it fresh. And so we are dropping posts off and on all day long. That's why you need to stay on it and check it at least once a day, if not more.
1: Yeah. Yeah, of course.
0: Especially if you're looking for a certain item.
1: Yeah. Do you see a lot more people buying with different seasons or back to school, or is it just all the same pretty much?
0: It's all about the same. You can tell a difference as far as in spring when people are spring cleaning. You know, you're going to see a lot of certain things come in at that time of year. But of course, you know, we have our seasonal sales. So, mm-hmm. you know, we've been pricing Christmas at every, you know, it comes in all year long.
1: Yeah.
0: So we are going to be loaded up for Christmas this year. We have a lot of fall and Halloween stuff that we'll be putting out. Since Dollar General got theirs going on, I guess we can get ours going here before too much longer.
1: Yeah, I know. Hey, they always have to do the thing before everyone else does.
0: July, they had Halloween candy out. July.
1: That's crazy.
2: The only reason y'all don't have it already is because I'll eat it all before Halloween gets
0: here. You're right. You're right about that. Mr. Jones has a sweet tooth, that's for sure. He's got to have a little Debbie every day.
1: Hey, we got a candy basket up there on your way out.
2: Okay, it's been nice. See you.
0: As long as he's got coffee and sweets.
1: Yeah.
0: That's how he goes from 6 o'clock in the morning to 8 o'clock at night. He stays on a sugar rush.
1: I made him put some chocolate in there, so I guess you can take some.
2: Some. Listen, some.
1: Yeah.
2: Some.
1: Yeah. 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I mean, there's plenty of things there ranging from, like she said, 25 cents up to who knows, but that's a great thing to get, and just call in and you might win that. So, Steve, I wanted to ask you, you know, I'm not a perfectionist at construction or electrical. What are some jobs that I can help volunteer for?
2: We use painters.
1: Okay.
2: There's always cleanup days. My volunteers are great to do the building and all, but they're not the cleanest in the world.
0: And they're messy.
2: So we go in, sweep up, pick up trash, resort screws and all. We always need help with that. And sometimes it's just as simple as a little yard work. Mm-hmm. You know, we always need help on yard work. If you want to work, we'll find something for you to do.
1: All right. We're getting another phone call.
0: Good morning. Welcome to Shop Local.
3: Good morning.
0: Good morning.
3: How are y'all doing?
0: We're doing great. How are you?
3: I'm pretty good. Just got back from fencing.
0: Oh, my goodness.
3: Yeah. The cows was getting out, so we had to put them in.
0: Well, at least you got it done early.
3: Yes, we did. It's good and cool. I'd like to register, please.
1: All right. What's a good name?
3: Judy Poland and Charles Poland.
0: How are you, Miss Judy?
3: I'm good. And the number is 270-407-9639.
1: All right. I got you down.
3: And I put my husband down also, Charles.
1: All right. I did. I got him.
3: Okay. All right. Thank you and have a blessed day.
1: You too. Bye-bye.
3: Bye-bye.
1: All right. We're getting another phone call.
0: Good morning. Welcome to Shop Local.
4: Morning.
0: Good morning. Who are we talking to?
4: He's talking to the old folks.
0: The old folks?
4: Yeah, I'd like to register the old folks.
0: Well, let's do it. What's your name?
4: Most people just call me old man.
0: Well, old man, give me a phone number, and I'll just call you old man.
4: Well, I'll give you. Now, Carrie, she knows who the old folks is.
0: Yeah, okay.
4: When you pass 80, your old folks, Elvin and Ronnie Model, who you talk to, and the phone number is 270-678-5931.
0: What was the name again?
4: Elvin and Ronnie Model.
0: Was that the two?

0: last name again?
1: M-I-L-A-M.
0: Oh, okay. Yeah, that's different. Okay.
2: All right, we gotcha.
1: Okay, you have a good day.
2: You too. Bye-bye. All right, 270-651-3000. I got both names on there, so.
0: Okay, good.
2: All right, so, like you said, anyone can volunteer. I don't have to have a degree in construction or electrical or anything like that.
3: Nope. Anybody under 16, we'd like to have an adult with them.
2: Okay.
3: But we have children come.
2: Now, will that be counted as community service for some people?
3: Could be, yes. Okay. And I can give you some paperwork to make that community service if that's a project. Yeah.
2: Okay.
3: Yeah. And we have clubs come volunteer sometimes. Or,
2: oh, yeah.
3: Churches, you know, they'll send 4 or 5 people.
2: I wonder if, well, you say under 16, I was thinking of field trips, like schools, things like that, but high schools probably?
3: You got a teacher or two with them, you know?
2: Yeah.
3: Yeah, yeah. We just got to have somebody kind of responsible according to the guidelines.
2: Yeah, because I know Barron County at the trade school, they have a construction class.
3: For years, they used to come do our wiring.
2: Oh, okay.
3: Yeah. I need to get back out there and talk to them again. During COVID, that kind of came to an end, and they were having trouble getting a hold of buses, but... And, of course, that's the way I started helping was I was in electrical class and they were sending us over. But Greg Falcons worked really good with me.
2: Yeah.
3: And wired several houses for me.
2: Yeah. Because, I mean, that would help them and help you, too.
3: Oh, yeah.
2: Yeah.
0: If they're very young, though, and impressionable, just make sure the parents know that Steve Jones will be there.
2: Yeah.
0: And I'm not saying that like he's it could go either way.
2: Yeah,
0: he's more of a jokester than any of the kids will be. Let's put it that way. He is the jokester, so they'll be working, but they're going to be having some fun too.
2: Yeah.
0: So Steve is like myself. We like to laugh. I mean, if you can't laugh, then what good is your life? So
2: exactly.
0: We are both. Yeah, we stay on each other pretty good.
2: Yeah. So I want to ask, is there a special moment during a build when it really starts to feel like you're building someone's home?
3: Yes. The what we call rough in, we're getting in the dry, under the roof. You know you're doing it. But once you got the doors in, the windows in, and you can walk in and see the structure, it's like, oh, wow.
2: Yeah,
3: we're well on our way to another house.
2: Yeah,
3: and then the best moment of all is when you hand the key over to the new homeowner.
2: Mm.
3: Yeah, that's really good.
2: Do you like come back to them and check out the house if they have any problems, maybe with wiring or something like that?
3: Yes, we will. All right, that's kind of a misconception on that a little bit. When we build you a house, at the end of it, we have a actual loan with you through to Habitat, and it's your house.
2: Yeah.
3: Just like you got from the bank or wherever, you know. So you're kind of on your own, but we will come back and support you. We'll come back and answer you. We actually have a nurturing committee or another committee that will train you on, okay, you've never owned a home before? This is what you need to do. This is how you change your air conditioner filter. If water breaks somewhere, this is how you show it off to the house. You need to do this in the winter, you know. We just kind of train homeowners on this kind of stuff. And they can feel free to call them at any time to come over and help, too.
2: Mm-hmm.
3: So, yeah, we try to support the houses very well. Yeah,
2: that's awesome. I feel like a lot of more people, especially in schools, need that, too.
3: Yeah.
2: About how to just do anything. I mean, I know our toilet it kept running.
3: Mm-hmm.
2: And we couldn't figure it out. And then we had to stick our hand in the toilet and twist it and push it, and I'm like, this is, oh my Lord. Yeah. But a lot of people don't know that.
3: Don't have any idea, yeah.
2: And then that can run your water bill up.
3: Yeah, yeah.
2: So there's a lot of things to learn about becoming a homeowner, and yeah, there's plenty of stuff. So how many houses do you usually build at a time, or is it just one?
3: Just one at a time. I would like to get up and do two.
2: Yeah.
3: It makes it a little easier. But with the process we go through and all, right now, we're doing one. We got one halfway through,
2: mm-hmm.
3: and it looks like we're getting ready to start another one. So maybe we're kind of getting there.
2: Yeah. So back to the kind of wanting to get a house, how can people go through that?
3: Okay. That's kind of an involved process right now, but we'll walk you through it. send an email to hfh@glasgow-ky.com or call the store, 629-5775, right, Tamara?
0: Yeah, what you said.
3: We never call the store.
2: She's always there.
0: Yes.
3: And we will ask you a few questions and get some information out to you. And if it looks like you're going to qualify, we'll get an actual application out when the time gets here to start a new house. But by at least having an initial conversation with you, we have a general idea. Like, one of the requirements is you have to live in Barron County for 12 months before.
2: Okay.
3: And unfortunately, we get calls from Hart County, Allen County,
0: Metcalf
3: County, wanting help with homes and all. And boy, I'd love to reach out and help them. But we're hand tied to Barron County.
2: Would those be able to go to Bowling Green or no?
3: No.
2: Oh.
3: The way these work, we're affiliates, and we have to declare what county we're going to be in and serve.
2: Yeah.
3: Now, some affiliates can have two or three counties, but that gets rather complex.
2: Yeah.
3: Because what Barron County people give to us, donate to us, and put in, we want to stay in Barron County.
2: Yeah.
3: Okay?
0: That's one of the reasons we have the donations we do is, I mean, a day doesn't go by that somebody comes in and makes a comment along the lines of, you know, I only like to donate to you all because, and that's the main reason why. And I like to shop here because I know the money's going to stay here.
2: Yeah.
0: So that is one of our biggest draws, is that people do know that everything they do through our store stays right here. And as Steve said, they can go and take a drive, go over to Ford Drive, and they can see what they helped build. Yeah. They are also a part of that home if they've donated. So, you know, we've always said it takes a village, it takes a village. And we've got an excellent village here, whether it is just the community itself who donates, who shops, who supports us in any way. You share our Facebook page. That's huge to us.
2: Mm-hmm.
0: So, you know, just we appreciate it. The people in this area, like I said, I wasn't born and raised here, and I'm amazed daily by Barron County and mm-hmm. what they do and what they do to help others and the support they give each other here.
2: Yeah.
0: And I'm proud to be a part of it. So, So that's one of the big draws to our store is the fact that people know it is staying right here.
2: Mm-hmm.
0: So, and like I said, if you don't do anything but donate a fork, that 25 cents went in that house, and it was as important as if you spent $200.
2: Yeah. So where are you all located so people know?
0: We are on West Main Street. We are across the street from the Shell station there. It's 506 West Main. Our phone number is 270-629-5775. So if you have any questions about an item you see on our page, you can call and ask us. A lot of people just call wanting to know, you know, do you have this, you know, before they come into the store. So,
2: yeah.
0: Plus we are, I mean, our phone rings all day with that and people scheduling pickups and purchasing over the phone and all of those things. So,
2: yeah. Do you keep like an inventory so whenever people call you can easily say what you have, or do you
0: run
2: around?
0: We are running. We are on our feet. There is no, you can't keep inventory when it's coming in and going out.
2: Yeah, you're right.
0: And some days it's like, you know, when I'm off the first part of the week and the store is open for a day or two, when I get in there, I have to walk around and look to see, you know, I go on our Facebook page usually right before I come to work and see what they've posted. But I have to just walk around myself and just see. So I kind of have in my mind's eye things that have come in and pay attention to what's been sold and what we don't have anymore. So you just kind of have to keep a picture in your head of where everything, you know, what everything looks like and where it is in the store. So when they call, but we always, I mean, we're up and walking.
2: Yeah.
0: When that phone rings and says, do you have, you know, and we say, give me just a minute. I'm going to go look. We're already on our feet by the time we finish that sentence going towards where we need to go.
3: Yeah. Let me just show you how this works. I just got a text wants to know. So, hey, Restore, if you're listening, see if we have a 36-inch exterior door, no glass, and text me, please.
0: All right, Matthew, Randall, get on the doors.
3: Yeah.
2: All right.
3: Well, y'all pick up and let me know.
2: Steve, so how does having stable, affordable housing impact a family beyond just having a place to live?
3: Well, it gives them a safe place, number one, which is very nice. And it allows them to create a life and a home for their children, you know?
2: Yeah.
3: We raised our son in one house from the time he was born until he left. And I always felt good about that. And he must, too, because he just called us, told us he's in Mount Juliet, Tennessee now. About 4 weeks ago, he called and said, hey, I'm going to come up here and build close to y'all. He's going to build on our farm.
2: Yeah.
3: So he wants to come back. So you see, it impacts families and creates a close family. And it just gives you some identity of being a member of a county and a city and, you know.
2: Yeah, of course. So do you have a special memory with a family that you want to share?
3: Oh, wow. Wow.
2: I'm sure there's a lot.
3: There's a lot.
2: Yeah.
3: And to say there was a special one, I'd have to really think about that because there's been so many great moments, you know.
2: Mm-hmm.
0: Probably each one has a special moment.
2: Yeah.
3: Yeah. Each one's got several special moments.
0: Yeah.
3: But yeah, yeah. I remember working with some of the kids that were going to be moving in houses and how excited they would be. One we did, not last house before, the children got to pick their paint colors. And the one little boy wanted John Deere green.
0: Oh, my word.
3: So they went and got a sample of it on little cards, you know, to see what they're doing. And he came, got out of the car, ran, showed me, look, tractor green. I get to paint my bedroom.
2: Aww.
3: And him and a volunteer painted on it a lot.
0: Aww.
3: And a little fellow, one or maybe four. But he had a little roller.
0: Oh, how cute.
3: A lot of paint on him, but.
0: Oh, well.
2: So, with furniture and stuff, because that can be a big money pit for a lot of people. I know getting a brand new house, furniture, do you all help with that or maybe guide them to a place or?
3: We don't guide them to a place because we try to be fair with everybody.
2: Yeah.
3: Of course, if they get an apartment, they come with a little bit of furniture to start with as a rule so they can build it slowly.
2: Yeah.
3: Due to the fact it takes us a while to build one, they've got time to be saving up some money and looking to see what they can get. And we will cut them, 20% off at the Restore? Anything going in the house?
0: I think so, yeah.
3: Yeah. I think that's what it is. So, yeah, we'll help in those ways.
2: Okay.
3: Yeah.
2: All right. Yeah. We're going to thank the rest of our sponsors. R Plus Med Spa was here Wednesday. They just celebrated their 5-year anniversary of the clinic. They have a full service med spa and a team of 13. They offer acupuncture now, which provides stress relief, pain management, overall wellness. They offer hormone health, and they are introducing their new holistic clinic division. So if you're interested in that, they have an amazing spa. It's beautiful. It's clean. It smells good. So you can go check that out if you just need a little refresh before school starts, whether you're a mom or a college student. It would be a great little refresh for that. And then Lost River Cave was here yesterday, and they talked about their member movie series, which if you're a member of Lost River Cave, you get to go to the movies in the cave. So they set a big screen up in the Cavern Nightclub. Have y'all ever been there?
0: No, but yes. I think it's so cool.
3: Yeah, yes. It is neat.
2: Wow. Yes. So they put a screen up, and then you get to watch a movie in the cave, which is just awesome. And I told them they need to do some scary movies.
0: Yeah, especially for Halloween coming up.
2: You got to
0: have something with bats.
2: Yes, they're actually doing Hocus Pocus.
0: I know, and I want to see that so bad. I've been on Kelly. I'm like, Kelly, I want to see that one. That's the one I want to see in there.
2: Yep, October 8th. So mark that down on your calendar. October 8th, you can go see Hocus Pocus. They're also playing Jurassic Park and Top Gun, Toy Story. So they have different movies for different people. And they also are showing Wizard of Oz one night.
0: Oh.
2: That's for a back-to-school night for kids to come and get to dress up like someone in Wizard of Oz. They have all kinds of things to visit in Lost River Cave. And I think the cool thing is that even though it's right in the middle of Bowling Green, it's literally a tiny oasis. It's just beautiful over there. So you can go visit Lost River Cave at 2818 Nashville Road in Bowling Green. That is 2818 Nashville Road in Bowling Green. So when people hear about Habitat for Humanity, they often think about building houses. But what does the process look like from the family's perspective?
3: That's a good question. The family, once they realize they're going to be getting a house, they've got some paperwork to put together, and they got some decisions to make, and a lot of them just come together in family meetings or come meet with us as a family to decide those things. So it's a good family experience for them.
2: Yeah.
3: But it's simple. We guide them every step of the way, even the work hours. And there are 320 hours of equity sweat you got to put into it. 30 hours of that is in homeowner training and a financial training class we require you to go through, because a lot of these people never have had house payments and insurance payments and such. So we try to educate everybody and give them as ready as we can for it. Then the rest of it can be you or your family, or maybe your church has a volunteer day for you. And they come over and put in hours, and we log them down. And when you hit 320, you've satisfied it. A lot of people go way over that. They're excited about working on their house and just keep working. So that's kind of a perspective, I guess. Mm-hmm. They get excited because they get to pick out paint colors. And the last two families have painted their own house.
2: Oh, wow.
3: Yeah, yeah. Maybe that's some help from family members or something. But basically, we didn't touch paintbrush on the last two houses.
0: Wow.
3: Yeah.
2: That's awesome. So if you're just now tuning in, we are talking to Habitat for Humanity Restore. And they're giving away a $30 store credit. So you can call our number, 270-651-3000, to get registered for that store credit. They're right down the street from us. You cannot miss them. They got the big, beautiful mural on the side.
0: Green building.
2: Yes.
0: Green building.
2: Yes.
0: Green building.
2: So call us at 270-651-3000. Now, at the Restore, what are some things that you cannot donate? That way people know.
0: We do not take clothes.
2: Okay.
0: Fluorescent lights. You know, there are very few. Mainly the clothes thing. We don't take clothes. We don't take fluorescent lights. We don't take any type of glass or mirror that's not in a frame.
2: Yeah.
0: You know, just a single pane of something. We can't take that because that's too dangerous. But
2: we're getting a phone call. Stop you right there.
0: Good morning. Welcome to Shop Local.
4: And I would like to get registered.
2: All right. What's a good name for you?
4: Heather Todd.
2: All right. And a good phone number?
4: 270-404-3902.
2: 3902. All right. I got you down.
0: Thank you.
4: And thank you.
0: Bye-bye. I would like to personally thank Mr. Jones for taking time out of a busy day to be here.
2: Yes.
0: I asked him about this a month ago. And we do carry, I mean, we rarely have a serious conversation. We have them, but, I mean, we just, like, aggravate each other to pieces, and that's just our friendship, you know. But it was very important to me because, I mean, I can come in, I can talk about the store and talk about the sales and this and that and the other, but only Steve could answer those questions today that I think is very important for the community to hear about, to know, and to get an even better understanding of our organization and what we do and how it works. And so he honestly is as busy, more busy than I can even explain to anybody. And the fact that, Steve, you took an hour for me this morning to do this for me really meant a lot. And I really do appreciate him, everything he does, because he's in the store giving us, you know, advice at the store, building that home, working with the board of directors. I mean, he is spread so thin. I don't know how he doesn't just pop apart.
2: Yeah.
0: But so because of that, it really means, you know, a lot to me for you to be here.
3: I was glad to do it. Wanted to do it for Habitat. and the favor you're going to owe me will be huge.
0: Oh, man. I should have known better. I should have known better than to do
3: no,
0: this.
3: No, I'm tickled to be here. Used to, it's Kelly kind of often just got. Mornings are kind of bad for me because I meet with contractors. I'm getting supplies lined up.
2: Yeah.
3: And that's when it all happens. Like the guys not mechanical, I talk to them several times a week, but it's got to be before they go to work at 7.
2: Yeah.
3: So it puts us out early, you know. So this makes it kind of tough to do this, but this is a very, very important. Y'all have done a wonderful job for us, and we've businesses picked up, and yeah.
2: Well, of course, we love helping, and it's a great way to get this out to the community and let people know that, you know, it's not just a restore.
3: Yeah.
2: It's also helping people build homes and have their homes and their forever lives, and yeah. So I think it's a great thing. What is the most challenging part about building homes? Would you say the time?
3: Yeah, I think the time is. During COVID, material was, oh, wow. But now it's the time. Getting everything laid out in the time. Finding homeowners sometimes is kind of challenging. Sometimes we'll have 4 or 5 call in or come by that are good. And we'll go through periods where we're just not getting good homeowners qualifications, you know. So there are some different challenges.
2: Yeah. But if someone is, you know, don't necessarily want to call, but they may need the help, can they just talk to you? Not necessarily, you know, really get an application, but just kind of talk to you?
3: Sure can. The easiest way to do that is please send an email to hfh@glasgow-ky.com. If you want to talk to me, include your phone number, just ask me to call you.
2: Okay.
3: Or tell me you want to talk, and I'll send you an email and send my phone number. I would say call me. My number is 270-576-6427. But as I tell the store all the time, call me. I just won't answer.
2: Yeah.
3: It rings. Well, you can ask Tamara constantly all day.
0: All day.
3: And I just simply don't get to all the phone calls, and I try to get back to them, but I'm bad about letting them slip through the crack.
2: Yeah.
3: Send me an email. It's there. It's visible. I see it. I'll get back to you.
2: Okay. So I want to ask, what does the average kind of work week look like for you all?
0: We get to work. We start at 8:45. The store doesn't open till 10, so we're spending that time. A lot of times there's some items, large items that came in the afternoon before, and we're in the back and we're pricing those, trying to get our post updated from items that had come in the afternoon before. Getting all of that done, getting some cleaning done, making sure everything is straightened up and ready to go for the day. So we get there, but we're busy from the time we get there until the store opens. And mm-hmm. so then when the store opens, it's on. I mean, we usually, a lot of times our doors are unlocked at 9:45 because there'll be 3 or 4 vehicles in the parking lot. We'll go ahead and lock, say, y'all come on in.
2: Yeah.
0: You don't have to wait. So,
2: yeah.
0: Yeah, we go from the time we get there till we go. Kind of like he does, not as fast and not as long.
2: Yeah.
3: And then they close at 4.
0: We close at 4.
3: And it takes 20 minutes to wrap up, count to register.
0: Yeah, we get the register done.
3: Safety checks and everything they have to do, yeah.
0: Restock some things, make sure our paint's restocked and soft drinks that we sell are restocked so they'll be cold for the next day. So,
2: yeah.
0: Just those certain things that we do.
2: Yeah. Now, if people donate things, maybe like a large item, how do you prefer they do that?
0: Like I said, you can bring it in yourself. We do have that large garage door there at the one end of the building there at the parking lot. You can back up to there so we're not having to unload and carry across the parking lot. We've got that garage door. You back up, we'll unload straight into the store, or we can, you know, we load from there as well. So either that or, like I said, call the store, set up a time, and we will come and pick your large items up. And like I said, if you have smaller items to go with it, or a lot of people are like, you know, they have a couch, you know, but I have a chair too. Well, that's fine. Or when the guys get there, they'll say, well, we decided this. And we've had the guys go to pickups and a neighbor come over and say, I've got this. Would you all be interested in it? And they'll look at it and make that determination. And if so, they're liable to get something from a neighbor while they're out.
2: Yeah.
0: So, yeah.
2: What about after hours? Do people...
0: You can call and leave a message.
2: Okay.
0: We have an answer machine. That's another thing we do when we get there in the morning is we check all of our messages, and if we need to return calls, we can. So if you need to schedule, it's after hours. Just give us a call. We'll call you back as soon as we can get to it the next morning and get that taken care of.
2: Okay. All right. Steve, do you want to pick our winner?
3: I can.
2: Okay. You're just going to press that and tell me what number.
3: Press that, just right on the center.
2: Yeah.
3: And tell you what number.
2: Yep.
3: Number eight.
2: Number eight.
3: That's neat.
2: Was
3: I've never seen that.
2: Old man.
0: Old man one.
2: Yeah.
0: Yay.
2: So we'll give you a call, and he can just go to y'all's store,
0: just
2: right?
0: Just come to the store. I'll give you a call when I get there. So okay. We'll get that all set up for you. Oh, man, you have a great weekend, everybody.
2: Yep. All right. We're going to thank all of our sponsors. Calligraphy Creations in Kentucky, Blake and Brent Ryan, with Mills Real Estate and Auction, R Plus Med Spa, Lost River Cave, and Habitat for Humanity. So if y'all want to tell everyone where you're at and your phone number again, just so people know, your elevator speech is what I call it.
0: We're 506 West Main Street here in Glasgow, across the street from the Shell Station. And our phone number is 270-629-5775.
2: And y'all open at 10, right?
0: At 10 o'clock.
2: Okay, so you got an hour to dilly-dally and run some other errands, and then y'all can head over there.
0: Come on over, and don't forget, 30% off this today and tomorrow.
2: Yes, of course. All right. Perfect for fall cleaning
0: yes.
2: Getting rid of all your stuff before school starts. Yep. So, yes. Well, thank you guys so much for being here.
0: I think we
2: had a great time today.
3: Thank you. I've enjoyed this. Yeah.
2: Yes, of course. You need to come back, okay?
3: I will.
2: If you have time.
3: Yeah.
2: Okay.
3: I'll make a point and come back.
2: Yeah. And then if anyone wants to volunteer for building a house, they can come to the store too. And the email, like you said, was?
3: hfh@glasgow-ky.com.
2: All right. Well, I hope you all have a great weekend. And remember to think, shop, eat, and always experience local.
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93.7 WHHT. Today has a high of 89 and sunny skies. Tonight drops down to a low of 71 with cloudy skies.

0: 103.7 WHHT. I have an exciting weekend planned. Tomorrow, I'm going to take my niece to see the brand new Spider-Man movie. And it's actually going to be her first movie at the movie theater. So we'll see how well she does. I don't know if she's got an attention span good enough for a movie, but we're going to get the cute little kids popcorn thing. So I'm sure she'll love that. But I'm excited to see that as well. And yeah, I'm just excited to spend the weekend in my pool and enjoy the last couple weeks of summer.
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South of Southern by Tori Rose. 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

0: 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That was Move On by Kevin Powers featuring Shaboozy. 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

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Good morning. It is Friday. Finally Friday, a little after 10. And Jay Turner on your radio. Blake Shelton, Ella Langley, Luke Combs coming up. And a third of us say this is the drink that makes us feel most American.

0: 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And it's Sunday 10 to 2 when you catch American Country Countdown with Ryan Fox, counting down the top 30 country hits in America. 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

0: Blake Shelton, 103.7 WHHT, here on your Finally Friday with Jay Turner, checking out some news from Nashville. Ella Langley has been on a rocket ship to superstardom, but the one thing that has kept her grounded is her faith in God. And during a recent show, she encouraged fans to chase after what the Lord has for them and believe they can do what He has called them to do. She said, I'm in a place where I've never had more opinions on me as a human being, she tells the crowd. She said, this is the most I've ever gotten, and so what's important to me is to listen to that one voice in my head that says, you are beautiful, you are good enough, and you can do it. Who cares what other people think, because this is what I want you to do. And that's Ella Langley in her quotes, and she's up next to start off 8 on WHHT.
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Ella Langley and Be Her. 103.7 WHHT. You ready for the weekend? I think we all are. 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This is Jay Turner and the TJ Community Mission Foundation presenting Awesome 80s Party. 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

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We're in the middle of 8 in a row on your finally Friday. 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

o'clock. It's Scotty McCreary and Darius Rucker, 103.7 WHHT. A little bit after 10:30 on your finally Friday. It's Jay Turner. Still to come, a third of us say this is the drink that feels the most American. We'll talk about it in a few minutes. Blaine.

0: Yeah. My last single Saturday night.
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0: Country's Hottest Hits, 103.7 WHHT. Finally, Friday, it's Jay Turner. We're ready for the weekend. And they say a third of us in the survey, this is the drink that feels the most American. What drink to you makes you feel the most American? Is it a tall glass of iced tea? Is it a Coca-Cola? Is it water? Is it Kool-Aid? No, they say it's lemonade. Nothing is better than a tall glass of ice-cold lemonade, handmade lemonade. I remember my grandmother, when I was growing up in Monroe County, would draw water out of the well. She would put it in a big bucket, bring it to the kitchen at her house, and she would put all these lemons in there and all the sugar in there, and I'm telling you, it was the best lemonade ever, and I love lemonade. Makes me want some right now. Another eight in a row coming up on WHHT. Also, Patty B's got Nashville News brought to you by Luxury Garden Center. It's on the way next.
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4: 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Now, we play all of these special artists for you. I told you yesterday that Ella Langley holds true at number one with Choosing Texas, while Morgan Wallen was coming in at number second with Been By Now. Well, the two and their collaboration of I Can't Love You Anymore now sits at number four. And who holds the other two spots? Well, Taylor Swift's coming in at number three with I Knew It, I Knew You, while Lefty's breakthrough track Boston rounds out the top five at number five. 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

Combs, 103.7 WHHT. It's finally Friday. Thank you for hanging out with me. It's Jay Turner, and the weekend looks pretty good weather-wise. Mostly sunny this afternoon. Just a slight chance of a late afternoon spotty shower. High of 89. 71 tonight, mostly sunny tomorrow. A slight chance of showers tomorrow on a high of 88.

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o'clock on this finally Friday with Jay Turner on Country's Hottest Hits 103.7 WHHT. Thank you for being with me here on this finally Friday with Caroline Jones, John Party, Carrie Underwood, Lady A, all coming up this hour. And

0: 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It's Jay Turner, and the first annual Mary Morrison Super Sprint Triathlon is tomorrow at the Y. Get all the information at GlasgowNews1.com. 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
1: Been flying solo for so long, nobody's singing the harmony. 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No bad.

0: Gundry's Hot is Hits 103.7 WHHT. You're right for me, honey. That's Caroline Jones and Jay Turner along with you here on a Finally Friday. And if you've been to the movie Spider-Man Brand New Day yet, well, in just a week, it has hit over $1 billion. Yes, making it the second fastest film ever to reach the milestone. Only Avengers Endgame was faster. But the blockbuster, fourth film of 2026 to surpass $1 billion, following the Super Mario Galaxy movie, Michael, and Toy Story 5. And I plan to go see Spider-Man Brand New Day tomorrow.
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Jay Turner here, finally Friday. News from Nashville. Do you know Cody Johnson raises cattle? He does. He makes sure, too, that only the best beef is served at his restaurant instead of buying it from another supplier. Johnson spent 5 years building a 350-acre ranch in East Texas, where he raises these French cows that are served at his Houston-based steakhouse. Man, I bet they are really good. Here's Post Malone and Morgan.

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Hudson Westbrook, country's hottest hits, 103.7 WHHT. A little bit after 11:30 with Jay Turner. Now, when you take a picture of someone, how many shots of them do you typically take? We'll talk about that in a survey in a few minutes. 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

0: got it on 103.7 WHHT. That's Brantley Gilbert and Jay Turner here in the midday. So when you take a picture of someone, how many pictures do you take of them typically? Do you take just one, two, three, five, maybe six, ten, more than ten? Or maybe you never take photos of people. You know, when you're on vacation and people ask you, let me take a picture of you, you know, with the family together and whatever, and you say, yeah, sure. And well, only 10% say they take one picture of someone. Two through five, 59%. That's probably about right. 10% say six through 10, and 4% say more than 10. Just for one picture of somebody, you take more than 10. And they never take photos of people at 9%. Now, in the past month, about how many times has someone, including yourself or other people, taken a photo or photos of you? Just in the past month, 24% said zero, 43% said one through five, 14% 6 through 10, 5% 11 through 20, 2% man, they took 21 through 30 pictures of somebody, and 3% said more than 30. Just take selfies.
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Secret Celebrity each morning with Todd at 6:45. You could be a winner as he plays a clip of someone famous.

Country's hottest hits, 103.7 WHHC, just a couple of minutes after 12 in Southern Kentucky. It's Jay Turner and Luke Bryant's coming up this hour, music from Kenny Chesney, and also Riley Green. And what are some of your classic American favorite desserts? We'll talk about that this hour.

We're in the lunch hour on Country's Hottest Hits, 103.7 WHHT. Jay Turner, finally Friday. Sunshine this afternoon, just a slight chance of a spotty late afternoon shower or storm. High 89. Beautiful day tomorrow, sunny at 88. I saw

0: 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So parents, you're going to be taking your kids back to school, especially some of you next week. And do you know that parents spend nearly 15 workdays a year driving kids to school activities? This is according to a survey of 2,000 parents that found the average parent spends 38 minutes daily driving kids to school activities. That's probably true. Across a 180-day school year, that totals 6,858 minutes. I counted it up. Yeah, nearly 15 8-hour workdays. Now, the survey found 77% of parents say back-to-school season makes life more hectic. Oh, yeah, I remember those days. Rising school supply costs stress 55% of parents, while 71% report spending more than last year. Balancing personal and children's schedules causes the most household friction at 52%. At dinner time, 90% struggle to come up with new meal ideas, and 66% feel overextended cooking for their families. Over half of parents, 58%, say they use their use of pre-made meal components has increased. Yeah, I mean, it's just hectic schedules both here and there and everywhere. But, yeah, schools get started next week for some schools around the area. I think Glasgow starts later in the month. But be careful out of the highways and watch out for those school buses. Another 8 in a row coming up with Chase Matthew to start it off next on WHHT.
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Finally Friday, it's 12:30 with Jay Turner. And now that some of you have had lunch and getting ready for maybe dessert, what's your favorite classic American dessert? We'll run down a list of those in a few minutes. Stan and Jay on WHHT.

0: changes his mind. That's Riley Green. This is Jay Turner. 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

0: break into those empty words. 103.7 WHHT. It's Jay Turner. So maybe you've had lunch, you're thinking about dessert, or maybe you just have dessert for lunch. Well, how many of these classic American desserts have you tried? And this is the top 10 list here. Coming at number 10 is a banana split. Yeah. Number 9, chocolate chip cookies. Brownies came in at number 8. Red velvet cake, number 7. Banana pudding at 6. Boston cream pie, number 5. Key lime pie came in at 4. Pecan pie at number 3. I had some of that the other night. Peach cobbler at number 2. And the number 1 classic American dessert, yeah, you guessed it, it's apple pie. Apple pie at number 1. Now, coming in the other top 10, or top 20, I should say, Rice Krispie Treats came in at number 17. I had some of those last night. And a whoopie pie. Oh, man, I love those. That was at number 13. So, yeah. So if you've had dessert, makes you want some had lunch, you want dessert right now, right?
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Post Malone and Blake Shelton. It's Jay Turner. Meet the Trojans coming up Monday night at 7 at the Trojan football field. Details at Glasgow News 1.

of country's hottest hits on your finally Friday. It's Jay Turner, a little bit after 1 o'clock. And coming up, I've got music from Carrie Underwood. Cody Johnson's on the way. Plus David Lee Murphy and Ashley McBride. Lock it in now with Jason Aldean.

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The weekend is almost here, and tonight at 10, it's Tunes. 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
1: 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It's Jay Turner here on your Finally Friday. So check it out, what's going on in Nashville. Did you see Post Malone on Sesame Street this week? Yeah, a new Sesame Street special that featured Post Malone was released. And in it, Posty sings with Elmo about the value of the offering a little help can bring to a community in need. Of course, Post Malone is an expert on the subject of help, thanks to his duet, I Had Some Help, with Morgan Wallen. And so, collaboration with Elmo, Post and Elmo, together on Sesame Street. Another eight in a row coming up on WHHT. Ella Langley and Morgan Wallen will start it off next.
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103.7 WHHC, Ella Langley, Morgan Wallen. I can't love you anymore. It's finally Friday, Jay Turner, and next Friday is Meet the Scotties at Hank Roy Stadium. 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

And we're your home for country's hottest hits in Southern Kentucky, 103.7 WHHT. It's just a little bit after 1:30. How's it going? Are you ready for the weekend? Yes, it's finally Friday, and I don't know, time's kind of got away from us this week. But yeah, everybody's ready for the weekend. And Kelly McKay returns Monday with a Shop Local show at 8 o'clock, talking with folks from local businesses and telling you about their products and services. 8 o'clock Monday morning on WHHT.

0: Gunnery's Hottest Hits, 103.7 WHHT. That's Ashley McBride, and it's Jay Turner here on your radio on a finally Friday. Well, here's a weird story that made national headlines. This popped up on a Facebook post, Friends of Gamalia Cemetery, okay? This was on the front page of an article called The Call in San Francisco, February 2nd, 1911. And this came out of Gamalia, Kentucky, believe it or not. A panic at a funeral when a corpse moves. Yes, this is this weird? Sermon preached before the lady became conscious. Now, stretching out her hands toward those who had assembled about her coffin, the lady, an octogenarian, you know what that is? It's a person between the age of 80 and 89. I had to look that up. Caused a panic at her funeral in Gamalia. And the funeral sermon had been preached, and the lid of the coffin was removed to permit friends and relatives to take a last look at what they believed a corpse. And it was then that the lady regained consciousness. She remained alive for several hours, but she did die the following night. So that's some panic at a funeral, I mean, making national headlines in San Francisco to beat it all. Another eight in a row coming up on WHHT. Get set. We've got Lauren Elena and Chase Matthew coming up.
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98.7 WHHT. That's Morgan Wallen today. This is Jay Turner, and my time is up. Thank you for being with me here on this finally Friday, and I hope you have a great weekend. Paul Johnson next at 2 with the official start of the weekend with a 5 o'clock country block party. Tunes Taylor later tonight at 7, and he'll have his top 10 at 10. I hope you have a great weekend.

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from the top of Commerce Plaza in downtown Glasgow. Music on the way before 3 o'clock from Riley Green, Taylor Swift, and Morgan Wallen. And what's the most dangerous animal in Kentucky? I got the answer coming up.

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0: 103.7 WHHT. That's Tyler Hubbard. I'm Paul Johnson. Got your forecast on the way in just a few. And what is the most dangerous animal in Kentucky? I'll answer that question for you in about 30 minutes. Also got another 8 in a row on the way. Taylor Swift starts it next.
1: The winds, they're changing. Can you feel it? Take one look at that grasshopper mower and you can feel it. The dismal yesteryear of off-season is fading. A new mowing season is nigh. So get your game face on. Tell the fans to stand by and set your clocks to finally. Because here comes Mow Day.
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103.7 WHHT, partly cloudy tonight, low 71. Mostly sunny on Saturday. But can't rule out some scattered showers, maybe even a thunderstorm somewhere in the middle of the day, with a high tomorrow of 88.

0: 103.7 WHHT, Kevin Powers and Shibuzi. That's Move On. I'm Paul Johnson. The website World Population Review put a list of the most dangerous animals by each state. And there are some interesting entries. It's the moose in Colorado, Maine, New Hampshire, and Vermont, but dogs in Alaska, where you would think it would be the moose. White-tailed deer, weirdly enough, got the nod in Pennsylvania, Arkansas, Ohio, and West Virginia. 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
5: Hey, I'm Patty B. Megan Maroney is hitting the stage, and so is her mini-me. Now, how many of you have little girls that love some Megan? Well, now they can love on her in doll form. Wednesday, American Girl announced the debut of their brand new 18-inch doll made in her likeness to coincide with her first headlining arena tour, Cloud Nine. That's right. All the little girls can have their doll of Megan Maroney. 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

top of Commerce Plaza in downtown Glasgow. Music on the way before 4 o'clock from John Morgan, Ella Langley, and Randy Houser. And if you're looking for an unusual baby name, I got some great ideas on the way for you.

93.7 WHHT. Partly cloudy tonight, low 71. Tomorrow, mostly sunny skies. But keep an eye out for a few scattered showers, maybe even an isolated thunderstorm during the day. High tomorrow, 88.

0: 103.7 WHHT. That's Zach Top. I'm Paul Johnson. Thanks for being here this Friday afternoon. What's going on at the Y tomorrow? I've got details on the way for you. And if you're looking for an unusual baby name, I will help you with that. Coming up here before 4 o'clock. Got another 8 in a row on the way, too. Thomas Rhett and Jordan Davis start it next.
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0: 98.7 WHHT. It's Luke Combs. Rethink some things. If you're trying to think of an unusual baby name, according to the Social Security Administration, here are some names that were given to 10 or fewer kids last year. For girls, there was Tsunami, Maybelline, Infant Girl, spelled all as one word, Beretta, Aloe, Mattel, Willowdean, again, one word, Luxury, Linen, Earth, Elysium, and Ethereal. And for boys, how about Howdy, Papa, 3, Matrix, Decree, Gator? Now, I got to admit, I wouldn't hate being named Gator. Chaos, another one I wouldn't mind. Demon, Utah, Billion, Ferrari, Oxford, Corduroy, and Rayon.
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the top of Commerce Plaza overlooking downtown Glasgow. Music before 5 from Jason Aldean, Jelly Roll, and Luke Combs. And this afternoon's good news story features a new nurse who's in his 60s. That's coming up.

0: Philly's hottest hits, 103.7 WHHT. That's Shane Proffitt. I'm Paul Johnson with this afternoon's good news story featuring a brand new nurse who's in his 60s coming up before 5 o'clock. Your forecast straight ahead, too. Another 8 in a row just around the corner, starting it next with Jason Aldean.
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0: 103.7 WHHT, it's Avery Anna. I'm Paul Johnson. With this afternoon's good news story, a 64-year-old father of five graduated from nursing school recently after studying alongside his son at the University of the West of England. He's now secured a nursing position at a local hospital where he completed most of his training. He says the favorite part of his college experience was spending one day each week on campus with his son. And he said studying with younger classmates helped him feel young again.
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Expect partly cloudy night tonight with a low of 71. Tomorrow looks mostly sunny. Could see some pop-up showers or a thunderstorm somewhere during the day. Can't rule that out. High tomorrow, 88.

It's the end of the work week. The theme song for Friday night here. The work week is officially in the rearview mirror. The weekend is ready to take over. So kick off your boots, turn up the country, and let the good times roll. This is the 5 o'clock Country Block Party, the perfect way to launch your weekend. So let's get into it. Let's do this.

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You spent all week watching the clock. 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
1: 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That's Max McNown and the 5 o'clock Country Block Party wrapping up. I have Paul Johnson got info on the way for you about what could be the next beer trend, and it could be a little different. By the way, happy National Beer Day to you. Got your forecast coming up in a few, and another 8 in a row just around the corner. That starts next with Josh Ross.
2: The skies are calling. 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
1: I knew I'd see her around. 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She'd show up and I'd be walking out. Across some parking lot, hiding behind her sister. 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I'd ask,

103.7 WHHT. We'll see partly cloudy skies tonight, low 71. Mostly sunshine for tomorrow, but a chance of a few scattered showers, maybe even a thunderstorm somewhere in the middle of the day, and a high on Saturday of 88.

0: 93.7 WHHT. It's Corey Kent. I'm Paul Johnson. Today is National Beer Day. And while you can celebrate with your favorite brew, even a non-alcoholic one, the next beer trend might be a little different. Men's Fitness says functional beer could be on the way. Think non-alcoholic or low-alcohol beer packed with vitamins, probiotics, electrolytes, and even supplements like ashwagandha and mushrooms. It's part of the growing trend of drinks that promise a feel-good buzz without the booze. Whether people actually want a healthy beer is another story. Non-alcoholic beer still struggles with complaints about the taste, the price, and the fact that a lot of people would rather just grab a sparkling water or a Diet Coke.
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from the top of Commerce Plaza in downtown Glasgow. Before 7 o'clock, going to hear from Parker McCollum, Ella Langley, and Thomas Rhett. The latest from Music City coming up in a Nashville news update with Patty B, too.

0: 93.7 WHHT. Some clouds tonight, low 71. Sunny tomorrow, but could see a scattered shower or thunderstorm sometime during the day. High tomorrow, 88.
1: We got winners. We got losers. Chain smokers and boozers. And we got yuppies. We got bikers. We've got

0: 103.7 WHHT, what's happening at Trojan Academy this Thursday? Glad you asked. I got details about it on the way. Plus, a Nashville news update with Patty B, courtesy of Luxury Garden Center here at about 6:45. Before that, though, getting into another eight in a row next with Thomas Rhett.
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Tunes Taylor's got them for you, and he'll count them down. 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

0: 103.7 WHHT, Gavin Adcock, that's Wannabe. I am Paul Johnson. You'll want to be here tonight, 10 o'clock, with Tunes Taylor. For Tunes Taylor's Top 10 of 10, I'll count down the 10 biggest songs this week. Also, got Patty B checking in just a few with a Nashville news update courtesy of Luxury Garden Center. And Megan Maroney kicking off another long stretch of great country next.
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7: 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Now, we play all of these special artists for you. I told you yesterday that Ella Langley holds true at number one with She's in Texas, while Morgan Wallen was coming in at number second with Been By Now. Well, the two and their collaboration of I Can't Love You Anymore now sits at number four. And who holds the other two spots? Well, Taylor Swift's coming in at number three with I Knew It, I Knew You, while Lefty's breakthrough track Boston rounds out the top five at number five. That's a look at your news from Nashville, brought to you by Luxury Garden Center on 103.7 WHHT.
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1: 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A cast iron skillet swinging lid flipper.